0: That's 718 is 25 for suspicion.
1: 718.
0: I copy 600 block of South Jefferson Street for two males.

One night for this year. 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She's

Okay.

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60 Rescue and Rescue. 28900 Mount Tom Road. 77 year old female, difficulty breathing, has COPD. They're conscious.

0: Deception 41413.
1: Good.
0: 7-0, can you go for this? It's the new facility, 2303 Mile. The attorneys there with the Anthony party just need them to be formally taken into custody so they can be booked in. He's being cooperative.
1: Thank you. 23, and then I believe the patient's going to be a Patricia party. Be subject to the first three, the center out, and then the other, please.
0: Perfect.

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0: 5-6 from Endon. 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So 500 block at Edgewood Drive, 32-year-old male on the side of the street. He's bleeding from his head. 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
0: On Highway 80, just west of 76th Street. We got the road maker complaint 333-05, Robert Adams, 333-05 RM.

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You'll be a cat. 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

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B26-39329. That's 39329.

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0: Southbound for 2700, take control of the Alma Highway stop, shoulder. I'll give my call and try to confirm that's just the location we're in.
1: That's pull up behind the state. We're southbound just north of the KO ramp.

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0: over. 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
0: up.

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0: Box out.
1: Adam Tom X-ray, 5519, 5519. Bushmore Park. Yeah, Bushmore Park.
0: Copy.

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0: It's going to be 26480 Freeze Lane. 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
1: Is the victim about to be at the gas station?
0: Negative, the victim left in the white-tailed Camry. The suspect is still at the

Go ahead. That range is coming pretty static. 4239. Shot a 2020 Ford Explorer to a Palau Pure Cot off of Adele's. Comes back clear.

0: 4-3, this is Southwest 4-1 Ground, Dr. Tomato, about to meet.
1: Where are they at?
0: BD-33, about to meet.
1: I can. I'm coming from Durand and Sheard Road.

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0: southbound by the Highway 20 off ramp 333, it's gonna be a U-Haul.

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0: 15.
1: Gonna be 3653 95th place for our welfare check. 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

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Alpha Robert.

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It's just going to be calling the Waller County deputy. They've got a report that they're taking that looks like it happened to Arturus.

Dispatch 4-3. Are you able to assist Caledonia with tracking an individual? They're going to be on 3600 block of County Highway 8.

0: 1-917-6-6-7. That'll be at the Woodlands on the Rand. That's a group of kids parking in front of the store. Driver cars will arrive. One of us at the 17. Looks like she disconnected. We're going to make a call back.
1: You don't have to call that back.

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phone for welfare? Yes, you're 17 at 2908 92nd Street. Seems like the 17 lady jumped out of his car at Durand and Willow around 8:30 tonight. Does this normally, but normally walks home. Just confirmed that she hasn't returned yet. Could be a female waitlist. She's wearing a flower top, lighter color.

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0: 2122 North Rainier Avenue, 52-year-old male who is very lethargic and confused in front of the green ambulance.
1: 19.

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Paper 39, please stay interpreted. Copy that back.

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1: You can start the trooper's location. 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
0: Copy, they're calling back in right now. Have a chance, just a second.

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She's laying on the ground, stating her legs were not working for a rescue run.

Dispatch all channel one request. 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Break. Continuing. Going to be looking for an Eli Otto Elmer Tard. Date of birth 4/9/1997. It's going to be a male weight. All to the battery. In Lake Geneva. Going to be driving a red Toyota Highlander. Wisconsin plate. Boyd David Paul.

Dispatch Alpha 1 Squadron, taking a call for a stolen vehicle called up by Count Schutz, Adam Young Henry 9153, Silver Buick Regal, with the keys occupied by three females. I'm going northbound on 94 right now. 19, I'm going to catch you. I know you're out of position.

0: Good.
1: Copy. Somebody at the United Natural Foods Incorporated, 3138 County Highway H, coming from the main office. 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You'll call them by the alarm activity.

0: What night, just for 43, kind of just called us back and gave us that they may have arrived in a silver Chevy Impala. The plate looks back to an address on West Street in the city.
1: I got you.

0: 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It does look like it's probably a stolen car.
1: All right, copy.

0: Hi, copy. The fire dispatcher left a voicemail for the Eagle.
1: Go for it.

0: four bucks.
1: Spoke with the key holder. He says the building is completely vacant, and he won't be responding because he's an hour away. So it's an ongoing issue with the alarm due to a glitch.

0: 19. 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

0: Just for 43, said he took a stab and call early in the night. I was stabbed by his son, Brian. Joseph Nemec, his suspect. Last seen in 2012 Chevy Malibu, 144 Union King. Flock last showed up Flock at 1136 westbound at the Dolores County case this evening. I don't know if he has any weapons or anything else on him.
1: As far as to confirm, it was 144 Union King.
0: Hey, from. Okay, it looks like Flock hit it at 0217, so it's probably long enough, but I'll watch this for your safety.
1: Super.
2: Adam Edward Tom, 23233. Yeah, it would drive home.

request 690 ATL for a attempted homicide suspect out of City Break. Continuance can be for Joseph M. Nemec, male white, date of birth 5/27/08, known to be driving a blue 2012 Chevy Malibu, Scotch 28-144, Union King King, 144 UKK. Last occupant of the vehicle was State Highway 1136 going westbound at 0217. Was involved in a stab at the City Race scene, possibly armed with a firearm, and mentioned he was going to burn the vehicle. He was last seen wearing a black hoodie and blue sweatpants. City Race scene, we had the charge for attempted homicide if located stop. Use caution for when advised. Racing number 26-41336, that's 41336, KBF 277, KSJ 64.

Sarfaz.

Pedro. We're back, County Service 10-6, disturbance.

Scott KTL for Wolfram Checkpoint. Continuing to be for Lorraine Bravo, female white, date of birth of 12/16/64, last year wearing black pants, far pattern shirt, thin black jacket with sandals, approximately 5'5", 150 pounds, blonde gray shoulder length hair, had a verbal disagreement with a William Farnsworth party, and exited the vehicle at the intersection to Durant Oaks, was last seen heading westbound on Durant on foot. If okay to check a welfare, advised on Farnsworth party. KPF 27704 06.

15 for a simple. That'll be a KTH, there are 27 females that are verbally arguing at pump 14 next to a dark colored SUV. One of the occupants requested staff called PD. One of the occupants decided to start the other one next to the vehicle.

15, both units got in the vehicle and left southbound H. We'll give it a boy David Union 2362, showing a 2013 Ford Explorer to an Artie Trix out of the city. Coast that clear.

0: 営をしております。
1: Coming.

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Hey, it's Spring Prairie and South Honey Lake Road. There's a new side of the road that's a silver moped in a ditch.

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0: Thanks, Al.
1: I got one step on the way quick. Do you have anything in the call area about a first one here?
0: Not since 3 a.m., but I'll double check before that. Six ten, dispatch 41. Six ten. Traffic payroll 9134. Got it.

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1: 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Yeah, Brown Lake, Bergen Drive.
0: Copy.

I don't know if you acknowledge it or not, but what's your 20? I bet that was it. Can you head over to 36 Southbound and approaching P? There's a female walker with a gas.

7 8 7 7 8 7 7 7 7 7 7 7 7 7 7 7 7 7 7 7 7 7 7 7 7 7 7 7 7 7 7 7 7 7 7 7 7 7 7 7 7 7 7 7 7 7 7 7 7 7 7 7 7 7 7 7 7 7 7 7 7 7 7 7 7 7 7 7 7 7 7 7 7 7 7 7 7 7 7 7 7 7 7 7 7 7 7 7 7 7 7 7 7 7 7 7 7 7 7 7 7 7 7 7 7 7 7 7 7 7 7 7 7 7 7 7 7 7 7 7 7 7 7 7 7 7 7 7 7 7 7 7 7 7 7 7 7 7 7 7 7 7 7 7 7 7 7 7 7 7 7 7 7 7 7 7 7 7 7 7 7 7 7 7 7 7 7 7 7 7 7 7 7 7 7 7 7 7 7 7 7 7 7 7 7 7 7 7 7

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0: Looks like April 2nd of this year expires in 2028, and looks like it actually was sold to an Isaiah Blenner, but doesn't list his address.

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Six times the best,

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0: AKB play comes back to the Jennifer Brenner party. 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And your last play comes back to a Samantha Brenner.
1: Seven.

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0: 設置申し上げて、申し上げて。
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0: What's your

Scott Furman. Copy. Anyone else?

the first to land first, the one. It's going to be northbound 332 over 4 for a vehicle that ran out of gas partially in one of the lanes. It's going to be a maroon GMC Acadia. The hazards are off.

と食べてます。

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0: Yes, Candace.
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1: Front.
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0: Very well. 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

0: One five, did you want service on that, please? Come back to a red 25 Dodge Challenger to a Marcelo Lopez and a Jose Uoya. It is currently.
1: Copy that, 4-1.
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Copy.

specify a place for a rescue run. Maybe bypass in North Milwaukee. It's going to be the northbound lane on 83, almost to 36, and overpass. It's going to be a red Buick Encore for a 55-year-old female with left side pain and difficulty breathing.

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1: Disregard.

0: to be 108 South River Street, 108 South River. It was called in by State Farm, calling for an accident. Unknown injuries. It's going to be a Cadillac. We just got the subscriber on the line. They don't need rescue.
1: Thank you.

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1: Or put it back up.
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0: 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All bye.

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0: That'll stick traffic. The Pine in Dunford, Wisconsin, Adam William Nora, 4149, AWN 4149, all right.
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0: We had North Milwaukee and East Main for a maroon SUV southbound. It's going to be North Main Street on the left lane in traffic. Looks like there's fluids under the vehicle. There is someone in the vehicle.
1: Copy. Battlefield traffic.
0: Battlefield.
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0: 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Thank you. What was your cross, main and what? Copy. 716, go ahead.
1: 723, you're
0: copy.
1: A-Buck, is this, can you just confirm the identifier showing up as A-Buck?
0: That's affirmative.
1: Battle 5 dispatch, my dispo's in on 10-8.

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0: I get you 28 and 6. We'll be at the mobile office in Kennedy. Wisconsin, boy, David Henry, 3304.

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0: 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Ariel. 7. Ariel, 1.

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I'll be out with Victor.

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0: 5, Wisconsin traffic, 430, Young Adam. Adam will be on Southside in front of them, please.
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1: Good eyes.
0: Actually, northbound 336 over 9 for a hit on a stolen vehicle for a manatee trailer with chains and tools on it taken from Georgia. The pick is on a semi flatbed trailer hauling pallets of stone or rocks. Question.
1: Traffic, 30 minutes, coming.
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0: For the William Charles Sam 136, WCS 136.
1: I got it. I must have had the report. I'll give it off. That's the route.
0: Copy. Copy.
1: 3-1 for confirmation of flatbed trailer.
0: Affirmative. Just for 43, it may not be Georgia. It's unclear in the picture. When we run it, the foot comes back on a legend trailer, not a managed.

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0: 39 elevator coming. Boy, Victor 35894, 24,500 block is off the lake road.
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0: 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Your 17's attempting to pick up items from the house. He has a court order for a no contact. He'll be in a black pickup truck for a Jason Horn party.

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1: Got out of my car. North Southern South.
0: Yes. 330 over 2, they're stopped now at 331 over 6 on the shoulder.
1: Heard him.
0: Copy.
2: 623.
0: Happy 906. Three zero stop traffic. 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

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That's it. So I'm coming back on the Dakota 2012 BMW for 28. Boy, I had a picture of 1448, BAV 1448, 75A.

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0: Gotcha.
1: Just
0: 2-9. Go ahead. Get in a turn. Temporary plane or has one, it's expired 24, it comes back to 17 Chevy Impala to Elizabeth Borjas on Pratt Avenue, Mount Pleasant. It's clear.
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1: Yeah, I'll hear about it.
0: Definitely.

401 for 46. Copy. Looks like it's going to be an occupied Cozen route. ETA about 30 minutes. I just want to tag it so it doesn't get towed before then.

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1: Boy, Charles Robert, 741, the 36. County line.
0: Supper. 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

Specifically at Shaw Road and Crutcher Road, east of Shaw on the north side, there's a pool and cul-de-sac parking area for the wildlife. 17 heard about 7 miles streams from a female party. Sounds like she might be in danger and needs help. Copy.

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0: 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I copy 1-5. Sorry, 3. Sam Adam 6364, ASA 6364, copy on Ohio, north of 20. I copy any other squads there?

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1: Right.
0: Can you appear at the jail 717 Wisconsin Avenue for a 69-year-old female going through alcohol withdrawals and a bump on her head from a car accident last night? I just saw a comment that says you could go straight to Ascension if you are closer there. Copy, you're going to go to the hospital then? Copy.
1: Are they talking about the entrance off of Charger or the entrance off of Shaw Road?

0: location doing the parking lot off of Kirkland.
1: I copy. For the call taker, it was a very large radius when we were looking at it on Rapid. It's going to be on the north side of the road. There's kind of like

0: 672 Avalon Drive, 672 Avalon Drive. 672's requesting you check on our friend Grayson Cossell, 415 of 08. Said he took pills. His hands are tingling and he cannot breathe. His parents live there, unknown if they're home. He said there's nothing left for him. He can't take it anymore. Unknown wake up. Copy, just for 43, he drives a black pickup truck. 17 knows he's there. He has the location, and Rusty has also been dispatched. Do you want me to finish you? 3-1.
1: Finish me, and I'll work out.
0: Copy.

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1: Alright.
0: Is that the Carter Marsh Wildlife Area parking lot?
1: That's affirmative.
0: Just 343, that would be Warren Smith.
1: Thank you.
0: Copy direct, I believe I hear.
1: Copy, if you need a number, I can send you a message.
0: Yeah, go on.
1: Copy.
0: Okay, so on the phone with the
1: negative, and disconnected at 12:39. Said 1 minute ago, he said he's taking more pills. Please sleep. Copy. I don't have a lot of premises. Your last call was in August of 2017. I'll see if I can find anything in house as far as parents or homeowners.
0: Copy. Work again. Cell phone numbers gonna be great.
1: Copy.

0: considering I put myself donated to the tail rescue run. I copy. Yes, buzz at the jail, or you could meet them at a subject if you'd like. That's worth it, probably. It's all there now, that's your assumption. I copy. 5-2, but you donate us.
1: 5-2, I copy. All. Okay, I'll just see if they need a draw.
0: I copy.

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1: I got it.

0: Observe the fish. 7-10. Sugar called. There's a Charlie Mack in there with the 99 out of our county. We're going to meet at the jail in a moment. Get that fax out for us.
1: Hi, Harvey. 7-10. I found two numbers for Gary. One was the wrong number. One was out of service. I found a number for the mom. Put both of them in the form, and I was unable to leave a voicemail. No contact me with any parents.
0: Gotcha. 23. Someone outside the residence here. Could you spit out these a second?

0: 3153.
1: Mm-hmm. 31 and 29 Rescue Estate. 29, you got an update from me yet?
0: Yeah, I think contact.
1: Copy, making contact.

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1: Just for Boy 3, I have a rescue run at 345 18th Avenue, Unit 3. For 71-year-old female with difficulty breathing, has AFib, doesn't feel right. Do you want me to put you on it?
0: You'll put me on it. I just found that package and returned it to the owner. I'll look over there right now.
1: Hi, copy. So you want me to finish you off in a while?

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0: 74. 010023, you can take me off the rescue road and put me in step 4 on my road back to RCJ.
1: Yeah, I copy.
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0: 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It's
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0: I got it. Step 4, dispatch.
1: Step 4.
0: A linebacker, RCJ, squad off the board.
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0: 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And area vector 4803, 36 degrees.
1: What was the cross 36-1?
0: Straight lane.
1: Copy.

That's an old gentleman from CSIS ATL from earlier for a Joseph Nemec party from 4201 21st Street. It's been canceled. He has been located. KBF 277-1349.

0: Hi, copy. It's going to be Corliss and 94th, Corliss 94th, the southeast corner from the park. It's going to be a female white with red hair, heavier set, about 30 years old, standing outside with no pants or underwear. She is wearing a sweatshirt.
1: 5037,
0: copy. Yeah.
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1: I copy 3-1-0 as well.
0: Still had it.

0: 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Copy. What unit number are you going to be in?
1: 5015.
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2019. Just what we saw in 710 out at the Michigan Wildlife Area Number 6, reported suspicious bones. He says report suspicious what?

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1: I answered a stop briefly in Clinton, Alabama, please report to Bravo, copy 76.2.
0: I copy. Do you still want me to leave you NOR for your last traffic?
1: Yes, I'll take care of it.

0: on a fast track.
1: Not bad.
0: Yeah, pretty easy. Charles, 5 to the 4. BZZ, 5 to the 4, we have a large amount of 200 British.
1: Copy.
0: Copy.
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1: Go ahead.
0: Are you able to break for a carbon monoxide?
1: Hey,
0: I got it. We have a carbon monoxide alarm at the Quick Trip, 1164 South Pine Street for employees selling gas in the kitchen. They turned off the gas line and the fire. No flames. Three people are feeling ill.

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He's hopefully behind a accent. To be right at 96, back up 4 o'clock. Copy.

0: truck.
1: Hi, Jeff.
0: Boy, David, Tom, 3233. Meet the random fellow.
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0: Check out my third party. I like my call here. Check out the Washington Street. I'm not getting anything back on my side.
1: Copy. Bye-bye.

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0: And come back out of Washington. He does come back out of Wisconsin. No license issued. His address was updated 428 to 26.

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0: Northwest West, urgent conquest. Two nine, recline 42.
1: Yeah.
0: Copy, other squad.
1: 35.
0: Copy, 35. Is there another squad? Copy, 5120.
1: Three one.
0: 3-1.
1: 1-1-6-9-2, period.

0: 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I'm sorry, 907. Are you able to break for a 911 hang up at the hospital?
1: Okay,
0: 907, I couldn't copy you.
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0: Copy. Is 906 gone for the day?
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0: 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Says the female driver threw up outside the vehicle, now is inside the vehicle, the seat reclined. 610, you copy us, Mark?
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0: 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Is out with the patient 05 as soon as we know.
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0: 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It's a Porsche, Paul 975631 out of Illinois.
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0: 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Was there another unit trying to call?

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Looks like Waukesha Memorial. 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I'm assuming you are on scene. Copy. Copy. 3-1.

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0: 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She was on parade.
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50-15 and 50-16 for an Alberta party. 8617 Westbrook, 8617 Westbrook, female, about 53 years old, female white, refusing to leave the facility, being verbal, nothing physical. She's wearing a gray sweater, red pants, in a wheelchair inside the facility.

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0: Status time, Edward 8691 8691. We pulled in the parking lot under in for the splash button.
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0: No vehicle associated, like a link.

0: back.
1: Six cab on hiding in secret of court order removal from bedroom.
0: Do we have a last name for Heidi, or did you run it already?
1: I thought it was in the call already.
0: Yeah, it only has the first name as Heidi.
2: Five two. 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
0: Cappy.

1516 ID is expired. She's out of Marathon County. Still wants, and there's no open cases on her in Wisconsin.

0: 42 to 46 degrees.
1: 52.
0: Southbound, 330 over Cannon Shoulder, at a median SAM, 9047 degrees.
1: Southbound 332.
0: Southbound 330 over Cannon.
1: Northbound 330 over Cannon.
0: Southbound.
1: Copy, southbound.

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0: Copy.

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Got the mobile at 2010 North Raider. 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

707 for pediatrics. At WNC East Station, Brunswick Drive, a red Jeep went up on the curb, driver standing outside the vehicle. Look to a Luis Daniel Quinones Rodriguez out of Burlington. Someone

The third should be 12. The 3700 block of 67 drive for a box truck that hit the railroad bridge and tore off the top part of the truck. Vehicles moved to the park south of the railroad bridge.

Road America, please. Eight. Let's see how people in D David, D0, 3, and 8F.

0: Happy, his employer supposedly just called and to inform us of this as well. Happy, is she at the bridge or Ryan Mall Park?
1: West Park.

0: 15, 12. And just confirming you're at the park as well.
1: All the degrees from the truck and shop inside.
0: Copy.
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5 5 5 5 5 5 5 5 5 5 5 5 5 5 5 5 5 5 5 5 5 5 5 5 5 5 5 5 5 5 5 5 5 5 5 5 5 5 5 5 5 5 5 5 5 5 5 5 5 5 5 5 5 5 5 5 5 5 5 5 5 5 5 5 5 5 5 5 5 5 5 5 5 5 5 5 5 5 5 5 5 5 5 5 5 5 5 5 5 5 5 5 5 5 5 5 5 5 5 5 5 5 5 5 5 5 5 5 5 5 5 5 5 5 5 5 5 5 5 5 5 5 5 5 5 5 5 5 5 5 5 5 5 5 5 5 5 5 5 5 5 5 5 5 5 5 5 5 5 5 5 5 5 5 5 5 5 5 5 5 5 5 5 5 5 5 5 5 5 5 5 5 5 5 5 5 5 5 5 5 5 5 5 5 5 5 5 5 5

0: 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Copy. Just shows a bunch of names with hyphen or commas in between it. So, what's the name supposed to be?
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0: Final 7, Natasha comes back with a DL file. Started out of Wisconsin, but no license issued, and...
1: I don't know.
0: Yeah, the yellow, I'm sorry, the Florida one is just the ID. Copy.

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0: Welcome to the Tom Union, Robert, Nora, Edward, Robert, Bruce, and Dane, James, Jane Adam in the middle, Male Black, 624 of 96, 624 of 1996. I know these guys have fishing licenses. Yeah, one of them just got some jewelry on his ankle.
1: Copy. You have another one, you said?
0: Affirmative. Lassam Jones, Common, First of Arthur, Adam Roberts, Tom Union Roberts, J. John in the middle, Male Unknown, 628 of 81. 628 of 81. And at first, I'll just say, Ryan, he told me the second person that I just ran was here. And he'll have to go to the gas station. So I have to approve like that.
1: Copy. Well, the second person, Arthur Jones, is showing he's on probation, but there's no warrants on him. And I'm checking James right now.
0: Therefore, that person I ran, James, yeah, maybe he's a fine. I just thought I'd figure it out. 243 up on the Fox River.
1: Copy. James is also on probation, but no warrant.
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2: 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We're going to be southbound. 329 over 6 on his shoulder.
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Happy 3-9.

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Break when you're ready. Coming. Wisconsin Auto, Adam X-Ray William, 7847 are going to be cell phone, 329 over 8.

0: I'll be honest, your cars that almost wrecked each other had a both running red light. But the 28 to myself will be 31 and 38.
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0: Messenger. Gotta come back to 2016 Toyota Avalon to Jolene from Kitsikata, Kenosha.
1: Messenger.

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0: 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Are you ready again?
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0: From the mile marker 330 over 2 on the shoulder, Wisconsin Auto of Adam, Union Sam 9047. That's also a flat tire.
1: Copy, 81.

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0: 1. Roy David, Zero 3638. We're going to be on Raymond at Washington.
1: Copy.
0: I don't know.
1: 907.
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0: 7-year white Volkswagen Jetta with the Pasquale Passiano out of Burlington. It expires 7/27. No one's glad.
1: 7-4. Deep valve clear.
0: I have Geronimo, is that who you're out with?

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1: 3-0.
0: 3-0.
1: 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I'll get your eyes on.
0: I don't know where the Racine Overlook is, so I'll let you know as soon as we get one.

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Happy, thank you.

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0: 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We'll be responding to it.
1: Affirmative.

0: Sorry, just messing up a better description on this call because I got too directly off the point of the red lighthouse here.
1: Stop at a little red lighthouse?
0: Yeah, it looks like you got a sailboat, a small fishing boat, probably like 20, 30 feet, and then I can't tell if that's a third sailboat or not.
1: That's probably the ones. I don't have a description. They were bailing onto a rescue boat, so I'm assuming it's the sailboat that was bailing onto the fishing boat.
0: Okay. Skipper, they're going to be like 100, 200 yards to the north, directly off the northern breakwall.
1: Copy. Boat 2, copy.
2: Boat 2, copy. It is described as a 30-foot Chris Cramps, if that helps.
1: I have no description, so.
0: Heavy truck traffic.
1: 3-1.
0: 30/4, going to be northbound, North Carolina plate, Adam Lincoln 7-5-5, sorry, Adam Lincoln 6-7.

0: 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I don't already get current case.
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1: 905, you're at the PD. No, 5, I did not copy. You're with a 95 party where?
0: That's what she advised you. That was a 95 party's mother.
1: Copy, thank you.

Manifest dispatch.

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0: Copy. 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
0: Copy, it'll be a minute to pop up. I don't understand.

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1: I copy.